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7: Dito at sa Pilipinas.
8: Mm-hmm. May mga dental practices ba or mga approaches sa Pilipinas that you think, you know, could benefit yung mga pasyente dito sa United States or vice versa doon sa Pilipinas?
7: What do you mean?
8: Yung mga dental practices na pwedeng, you know, makabenefit yung mga tao sa Pilipinas or dito rin sa Amerika.
7: Dental practices of procedure? Mm-hmm. Are you talking mm-hmm. about procedure? Mm-hmm.
8: Yeah.
7: Actually, it, you know, even in the Philippines, when I'm talking to some of my classmates, they said that they don't have a dental hygienist there.
8: Oh, yeah?
7: They let the dentist clean their teeth. But mm-hmm. the point is that I'm a dentist, I graduated dentist in the Philippines, and I know that when I came here and studied the dental hygiene, they are totally different.
8: Mm-hmm.
7: So different talaga yung ano nila. At even here, yung mga dental hygienists dito, they don't want to allow the dental dentist in the other country to work here as a dental hygienist because their practice are different.
8: Mm-mm.
7: Iba. So, yun, iba. So they are still debating on that.
8: Mm-mm. At saka, here in the US, meron tayong mga advanced dental technology equipment and treatment options, di ba? Uh-huh. I don't understand kung meron sila kasi noon, nung nagpagawa ako ng Invisalign, ang hirap. 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
7: Yeah, marami ng mga new technology and then mga new equipment, dental equipment na madali. You know, back in 1994, diba yung paggawa namin yung mga fillings, ang hirap, yung amalgam filling, ang hirap. 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
8: Mm-hmm.
7: Ang mahirap lang dito, yung procedure is easy. The only problem is that the expense, it's so expensive.
8: Mm-hmm. Alam mo, Eva, hindi alam ng tao na pwede ka magkaroon ng cancer sa tongue.
7: Yes.
8: Sa oral cancer.
7: Actually, I had a patient before oral cancer, tongue. Kalahati na yung ting ang tila niya.
8: Mm-hmm. So, hindi na notice kaagad?
7: Actually, nung naging pasyente ko siya, galing siya from another system. So, bali, new patient ko siya, tapos nakita ko nga yung ano niya, yung tila niya, kalahati na. 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
8: Mm-hmm.
7: That's what actually I want to do also. If I start my dental mission again, I will include that oral cancer screening.
8: Yeah, we always have to do that. When you go to the doctor every 6 months, di ba, yun ang ginagawa nila. Now, sa mga Filipino immigrants or immigrants na nandito sa Amerika, no, ano yung mga dental care habits na sa palagay mo kailangan nating ma-improve?
7: Number one, yung habits, ano, oral hygiene?
8: Yes.
7: Actually, then ang number one dyan, lagi yung flossing. Hindi talaga nasanay ang mga Pilipino mag-floss. Yan ang talaga number one. Actually, I see more cavity because of not flossing. Kasi flossing is to clean the in-between the teeth, and that's where the start of the cavity. Mas mahirap itreat yung ganun, ano, cavity na from the side of the teeth.
8: And you know, some people are, of course, afraid, no? Or takot silang pumunta sa doctor, sa dentist, or iniiwasan nila yung cost, yung mga, ano, expenses.
7: Yeah.
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8: Sa heart.
7: 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So, pag may root canal at hindi pa na maayos pag root canal, extraction na. 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Ngayon, most on implant na. And the point is that I just wish na lahat ng nag-i-implant na dentist, meron silang dental hygienist na to take care of that. Kasi,
8: that's right.
7: Okay, they can treat the problem, but after that, the maintenance is the most important.
8: Oh, yes. I have that, I guess, mga 10 years na, ha? Nagkaroon ako ng implant. Sa ngipin. And I belong to, what, number 3 yata, out of 10, na very risky. And then after a few years, naputol yung ngipin na nilagay nila doon. And you know what? Kung hindi ka babalik at hindi mo pa rin i-take care, hindi ibig sabihin na mayroon ka ng implant, you're okay. No.
7: Yes. Yes. And that's what I want to tell to other patient, that it doesn't mean because you had an implant. The more you do something, in your teeth, the more you need the maintenance. Kaya I'll just flossing because I want prevention. Kasi once na nagka-cavity na yan, there's a chance of recurring caries.
8: That's right.
7: Kasi magkakaroon ulit ng cavity.
8: If you could change one thing, no, tungkol sa dental care sa Pilipinas, and one thing about dental care in the United States, what would they be?
7: If I could change?
8: So dental care.
7: I want to lower the cost of I would say prophylaxis. Yung prophylaxis in the cleaning. Kasi para mas maraming tao ang magpunta sa dental clinic. And ito ha, based on my mga pasyente ko, they always want to see me every 6 months. But they said that they are afraid to see a dentist because they always found a cavity.
8: Nahihiya sila.
7: Yeah. Kaya actually, Dental Hygiene Association are pushing it na magkaroon na autonomy ang mga dental hygienists. Meaning to say, we want to open our own dental clinic. So they will just come to us and we can take care of them.
8: Para lang sa cleaning nila.
7: Exactly. And we can, it's like also at the same time, para kaming boses, para kami ang ano, boses ng pasyente, or we can take off the patient, we can tell them that, okay, you don't need to do a treatment right now, it doesn't, we can take care of this, and you don't really need it to do, you know, any dental procedure. So, yun, magkakaroon yung mga pasyente na ayaw pumunta sa dental clinic because they are afraid that they will have, you know, they're going to find a cavity. Parang yun ang nagkaka-problema tayo eh. Kaya tuloy hindi nagpupunta yung mga pasyente sa mga dental clinic because they are afraid of the cost. So kung magkakaroon ng dental clinic ang mga dental hygienist, they will just come to the dental hygienist could just have a cleaning every 6 months.
8: Yeah.
7: And I think it will be better. We will have a better health.
8: Mm-hmm. Now, dito tayo sa health journey mo naman. In 2020, your life changed dahil na-diagnose ka ng pituitary microadenoma.
7: Mm-hmm.
8: How did you first discover that something was wrong?
7: Actually, there's not no symptoms. There's no symptoms. Bali, nagkataon lang na nagalit ako kasi ako I'm very quiet na hindi ako masyado nagagalit. Wala akong ka-alkal. And then it so happened that nagtalo kami ng husband ko. We were driving somewhere. And then nagtalo kami. And maybe I was so angry that time that I could not breathe. So natakot ang husband ko. He rushed me to the hospital. And then the hospital thought that I would have a heart attack.
8: Oh, wow.
7: So they checked my brain. They checked my heart.
8: How old were you and then?
7: It was 2020, I'm 71, mm-hmm. So what, not 49? Yeah?
8: Mm-hmm.
7: Mm. So, anyway, so pagdating doon, they check my brain, they check my heart, and wala silang nakitang problema, and then they said the accidental finding, we saw that there's a big tumor in your pituitary.
8: Mm-hmm.
7: So,
8: through ano ba yan, MRI or CAT scan?
7: That's CAT. MRI yata yung ginawa nila, MRI.
8: Mm-mm. Ano ba itong tinatawag na pituitary microadenoma?
7: Yung pituitary tumor is the master hormone gland sa brain, under the brain.
8: Mm-mm.
7: So, ang maliit lang siya. Kaya yung tumor, talagang ang laki.
8: Hmm.
7: Nagulat nga sila because may malaki pala sa akin.
8: Mm-mm-mm.
7: Sa tumor. So, yun.
8: Ano ba ito? Hereditary or what?
7: No, it's not hereditary. Hmm. It's not hereditary and unknown cause.
8: Mm-mm.
7: Unknown cause. Pero
8: so rare lang siya?
7: Rare lang siya. And they said that the main symptoms is headache. And I did not have any headache.
8: Oh, wow.
7: Yeah. So, it's like, that's why it's a sad number. So, in that time, I'm already planning to, I said, yeah. So, it was a COVID. Mm-hmm. I remember it was a COVID.
8: That was the peak of the pandemic.
7: Mm-hmm. So, I need a surgery, pero ang daming tao mas kailangan ng hospital, di ba? So, sabi ko, I can wait. Pero, risky yon because it can, so sad that it can slow. Sabi, so, I waited until 2023.
8: Uh-uh. So, nagkaroon ka ng surgery?
7: Mm-hmm. Brain surgery.
8: Mm-hmm. Gaano katagal yung surgery na yun?
7: Ilang oras lang. Like, mm-hmm. 2 or 3 hours. Sabi, the doctor told me that I will just stay in the ICU for 3 days. Mm-hmm. And 1 week in the hospital. But it did not happen. Because, okay, this is what they said. Okay, this is a very delicate. You can have a stroke, you can experience stroke, and you can have a loss of memory.
8: Mm-hmm.
7: You can be blind.
8: Ito yung risk ng surgery. Ito yung risk ng surgery.
7: Ito yung risk ng surgery, yes.
8: Oh, wow.
7: You can be paralyzed.
8: Pero,
7: you can have
8: paano ka na-convince na magpa-surgery?
7: You know what? I know that it needed. And plus, I have a strong faith in God. That I know that this is just something that I have to pass. This something that is a part of my story.
8: Mm-hmm.
7: So I know that one day I'm gonna do something for the people. So and God is preparing me for that. So I'm bringing faith. So, mm-hmm. Na this is not. It will not break me. It will not put me down. I still have to continue life. So, nung sinabi nila na you can lose your memory, you can lose your eyesight, you can be paralyzed, and you can have a stroke. So, you have to sign this. Mm-hmm. So, I signed it. And then they said,
8: waiver.
7: So, I said, we need to talk to your husband. I said that, no, you don't have to because baka mauna pa siya matakot eh hindi pa ako payagang mag-surgery.
8: Mm-hmm. Ipakatapa mo. Mm-hmm. What do you remember most about that experience, your first brain surgery?
7: Wala lang. They look at me. Actually, yung first, nung before the surgery, they look at me. They did not see any, what called nervousness. Wala akong takot. Mm-hmm. Even my husband. Kasi nung before, nag-prepare pa ako nung gagamitin sa hospital. Tapos, I press clothes kasi para make sure na may damit yung anak ko. Ganon, malinis yung bahay, ganyan. So, my husband was saying that, you know what, I cannot believe you. You have a surgery tomorrow and you're still doing a lot of things like nothing will happen.
8: Yeah.
7: Mm-hmm. And then I said that, you know, I have to keep positive. I know that God will take care of me and then I have to do what I need to do.
8: Mm-hmm.
7: So I went there. After even the doctor looked at my eye, they did say that, are you okay? So I go, yes, let's go.
8: Mm-hmm.
7: So we went to the, then after the anesthesia, I fell asleep.
8: But as someone who works in healthcare, nakikita mo yan eh, di ba?
7: Uh-huh.
8: What went through your mind na ikaw na ngayon ang pasyente?
7: Okay lang. that, because actually, this is, I can, for me, like, this is, I'm not saying it's a good experience, but this is a part of my life story that I can tell to the people so that they can tell that, hey, she was able to do it, I can do it too. Parang magbigay ng lakas ng loob sa mga tao. Even I had a patient, I said that when she told me that, oh, I will have a brain surgery because I have a total tumor, and said that I did it. I had a surgery. And then she said, really? And then she looked at me like, it's like nothing happened to you, yes? So, mm-hmm. Parang nagkaroon ba sila ng lakas ng loob?
8: Yeah, naging inspirasyon ka.
7: Mm-hmm.
8: But earlier this year, you had to undergo again a second mm-hmm. brain surgery. How did you prepare yung sarili mo emotionally and mentally na magkakaroon ka ng surgery sa ikalawang pagkakataon?
7: I look at it like the same because at the first, they told me that they cannot get the whole pituitary tumor because it's too big and then it's very delicate. So they're being very careful. Tapos sabi nila, we will watch this, yung naiwan ba. Kasi, as I told you, they told me that I would be in the ICU for 3 days and 1 week in the hospital. It did not happen. I only stay in ICU for 1 day and 2 days in the hospital. And mm-hmm. then I asked them that I want to go home because I cannot rest there because the doctor keep on coming to my room. So I need more rest. So they send me so many pain reliever, but I did not even touch those medication. Mm-hmm. I did not have anything.
8: Mm-hmm.
7: So the second time, I know that they said that it's going again. So the second time, I said that, okay, we're going to do it again. But you see, I just prayed to God. I said that, Lord, you take care of me. I know that this, I can overcome this.
8: Mm-hmm. And then recently, natapos mo yung radiation mm-hmm. therapy.
7: Mm-hmm.
8: What was that experience like for you? At inisip mo ba na baka mahulog to sa cancer?
7: Actually, binayin talaga siya. It's not a cancer.
8: Mm-mm.
7: But when they told me that I go to radiation, they told me that, okay, you will after radiation, you will be tired, you cannot do anything, so you prepare yourself to rest, and then you will have headache, you will have loss of memory, and then what other thing, are you gonna lose your hair? So, everything. It did not happen.
8: Kasi parang ano siya, di ba? Parang cancer treatment.
7: Mm-hmm. Ganun din. Yung parang cancer treatment din. So, everything that they told me during the first surgery, the second brain surgery, and also the radiation, nothing happened.
8: Mm-hmm.
7: Mm-hmm. It's a goodness of God.
8: Yes. So, itong experience na to, bilang isang pasyente, did it change the way you look at the people you care?
7: Yeah. From my experience, I said that I look at my that when I you know for me it's like when you look at the people, every people has a life journey.
8: Mm-hmm.
7: So
8: everyone has a story to tell.
7: Story to tell. So for me, it's like when I look at that, I become more compassionate and more considerate to other people because I said that, you know, you like me, you will have ups and downs. Mm-hmm. Ups and downs. And you, all you need is a person who can listen to you and really understand what you've been through.
9: That's right.
7: So for me, it's like when I look at people, I always say that I you know, it's easy for me to love and to love people because of that. I said that you don't know what life is.
9: That's right.
7: And everybody has some battle to fight.
9: That's right. Was there a moment, no, na tinanong mo rin yung sarili mo kung bakit nangyari ito sa'yo?

0: to build our finances strong, and then after that, I can start helping people. And I did what I'm supposed to do. My son is almost graduated in Howard University, and my husband is already retired, and we have already good established finances. And sabi ko, it's time for me to start my dream.
1: So you still want to return to dental mission work?
0: Yes, what I said every time, because I still receiving a lot of job offers, and I always tell them I'm retired on my own.
1: Mm-hmm.
0: I retired as a dental hygienist, but I'm not retired on my purpose.
1: But why is serving others still important to you?
0: Because of the blessing that I received from God. I have so much blessing. If you will look at me when I was came from here, me and my husband, if you know where we started and where we are right now, you cannot believe what mm-hmm. God did to our life.
1: Mm-hmm. Bakit mahirap ba talaga yung nagsimula kayo ng buhay mm-hmm. sa America?
0: We were in the apartment before. We were in the apartment, and then my husband just divorced because he wanted to have a family, but his wife did not have any, they did not have baby. They did not, I think they've been married for more than 10 years. They did not have any child. So he wanted to have a child, so they decided to divorce. And then we get married and we have a child. And then he worked two jobs so that he can take care of me and my son. And then when I'm in school, I borrow money so that I can be a dental hygienist. I can graduate in Howard University. And then after that, I work hard. Really, I don't associate with anybody. I just keep on working Monday to Friday for how many years until we establish our finances strong. And then, but the desire to help people, because you cannot help people if you don't help yourself first. You know, you have to work hard and get yourself, put yourself in a position that you can help people.
1: Mm-hmm.
0: So I'm in that position now that I can help.
1: Mm-mm.
0: And I've been doing that. I've been working hard since for more than 20 years to be in this position. And God keep on blessing us. I'm not saying that because even though I work as a dental hygienist, I will not be in this position if not God blessing us in different way.
1: Mm-hmm.
0: My son has been a scholar in college and University of Alabama for 4 years. So that money that I supposed to spend for my son's school, we were able to save. Actually, I bought a condo in Tuscaloosa, Alabama when he was there. So now it's an apartment.
1: Mm-hmm.
0: So it's like so much blessing. So that's why my desire is to help people, because I know that God did not bless me this much for myself only, mm-hmm. for our family.
1: Mm-hmm.
0: He wants me to help people. He wants me, you know, he blessed me so that I can bless others.
1: That's right. In other words, you are not only living for yourself and your family and the people you care, but you are also living your life in the service of others, especially yung mga, they cannot even fight for themselves, but they have less.
0: Mm-hmm. Yes. You know what? Honestly, I'm so grateful to God that my patients, even though I left already, they've been trying to call me and find me. Because they want me. They want me to take care of them. They said that I'm so honest. They know that I really want to take care of them.
1: Mm-hmm. Eva, when people hear your story today, ano yung mensahe mo sa kanila? What is that one message you hope they will always remember?
0: Okay, in this interview, I want what they wanted. Take home, like what I always said to the patient, because I told you I started in the kids, and then I company get me to work in the dental clinic where I see a lot of old people, 80, 90, 70, and I told them that, you know what, as you all get older, the most important thing is health, not wealth. Your health is the most important, because when you were young, we want to be pretty, we want to be handsome, we want to be

0: important in your faith. So I said that, and I always tell, money is not everything. Peace of mind and having a good relationship with God will give you, you will feel successful, and God will take God will give you the desire of your heart.
1: All right. So, anyway, you know, you have a very inspiring story, and I'm sure a lot of people will learn something from you, and you will really inspire, especially yung mga natatakot sa mga diagnosis nila, di ba? And some of them, they feel like they're not certain. They are uncertain about the future. Ano ba yung gusto mong sabihin sa kanila?
0: You know what? I think the most important thing is to have a good relationship with God. I always said that relationship, because you know that God will take care of you, and nobody can help you. Nobody can help you except God. God can change everything. God has a final say. So all the challenges that I faced, especially that I did not have don't have a family here, by all my brothers and sisters back home, my relatives, I fought all my battles through prayer.
1: Mm-hmm.
0: I fight all my battles through prayer, and I would say at this time of my life, I'm successful in every aspect of my life because of God. Mm-hmm. And if, you know, I said that God, when I go to my work, they tell me that I'm different, and then I always do the right thing. I said that because I'm very grateful for all my blessing. That's why I do the right thing, because God is watching me in everything I do. Yes. And that's why that's why He trusts me with all the blessing.
1: Thank you so much, Eva Reyes and Lurs. In Lurs, for sharing your time with us dito sa Pilipinas sa Amerika.
0: Thank you so much, Josie. And thank you sa mga listener mo.
1: Thank you and have a nice day.
0: Thank you.
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0: banned, no? He can be forever banned from applications ang license, no? Kasi if ma-discover abi, if ma-ibalaan abi ang registered owners ng isang bisong motor, kasi pagamit man abi, without the corresponding license, no? Possibly nga ma-subject man ang nasampit na motorsiklo sa impound, no? Especially kung di wala man siya rehistro, no? So may mga repercussions, may mga konsekwensya ang yung ginitinas.
1: Okay. How about attorney ining, for example, may grupo ining rider, legally liable man bala ang ilang platform o kung connected siguro sa mga ano, you know, like for example, ang mga food delivery services na bala. Kun, amuna, no? Granting for the sake of discussion, kun connected siya sa mga food delivery app, ang platform, may ano na, may liability man sila
0: yes.
1: Sa aktos ng ila driver?
0: Yes, so may liability sila. Kahit sila ang nagasubject sa supervision and control over sa ilang mga riders, sa drivers, kasi may mga policy sila, may mga company policy sila on how to conduct themselves, no? Sa ilang trader negosyo, no?
1: Mm-mm.
0: So yes, may aral sila nga sa lockdown, no? Which could result also to his suspension or possible removal from the said application, no? Kasi posible nga hindi na siya makabalik. Kasi may posibilidad nga ma-forfeit ang niyang mga whatever benefits and liabilities that the rider may have, no? Sa nasampit niya platform.
1: Oo. 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
0: Yes, no? 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Pero assuming it to be true, no? Yes, may possibly nga may liability siya, no? 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Especially kung may siya nga platform, no? Under sila sa platform. 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So, bangod sila, yes, may possibly siya nga salag doon sa ilang platform.
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1: 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Ano ang paano ini-resolve attorney no for the sake of discussion sa Senate Impeachment Court given nga ang ila gin-invite nga friends of court magkatuhay may ara sang lain nga opinion.
0: Yes, no. Ang amici curiae, Abby, is, yeah, I mean, sa, by the term itself, friends of the court, no? They're only being asked for their legal opinion and expertise on the subject matter. But it doesn't necessarily follow nga sundon din na sa Senado, but only as a guide or as an advice on how shall the Senate proceed sa pag-determine some two-thirds threshold vote, no, for purposes of the conviction. But, syempre, at the end of the day, despite the amici curiae, it will be the Supreme Court technically, no, who will have the kung may mag-file a bisan petition or magsaka ang petition sa Korte Suprema, it will be the Supreme Court, no, who can ultimately decide on how the Constitution shall be interpreted. But then it doesn't preclude, hindi siya nagpagpugong sa Senado sa pag-determine. No, they have already heard the advices or the opinions, legal opinions of the former justices na invite nila. Then they have to decide now on the basis of that. Kasi siyempre, kung depende sila nga ano, the members present have also to vote, no, on determining the threshold vote, no, intended sa pag-convict, no. But kung lang taon natin, we're treading on a very very kumbaga ang it's very important kasi kung maghambala bigaron nga panubuan ng threshold, laban-laban masulod na siya sa masulod ma-convict din, no, or ma-impeach din ang vice president. Pero if the numbers stays at 16, no, in all probability may chance nga hindi pa ma they won't get the vote. No? So amo na ang ano subong kumbaga sa publiko subong ginalantaw na kay it can't possibly be looking at the result of the impeachment proceedings miski nga ti wala pa ya naglabot sa actual nga botohay, pero it determines kung how many votes are needed for purposes of impeachment.
1: So bisan pa ano may picture ka na attorney sa mga possible nung nga result given sang number if ever nga panubuan o kun hindi, no? Ano ang masunod nga tikang sang kagmatabo sa impeachment trial given sang mga nagkalatabo sa nagligad nga semana and about sa posibilidad sang pagdesisyon sang Senate impeachment court sang presiding officer angot sa two-thirds 16 vote conviction threshold, attorney?
0: Yes, no, it's a subong, no, it's either they will still continue holding the proceedings, the trial, no, or before anything further they can choose to settle the threshold matter once and for all, no. KP, kung lang tawo naton, if it goes out na manubo ang threshold, it is somebody will go to the Supreme Court and challenge that. No? Kaya ang ginaila na subong, it's better to have it, to resolve it this way kesa sa ulihi pa.
1: Uh-oh.
0: No? Kumbaga, they can still continue to hold proceedings, but kaya ang ginaistoryahan mo lang is pilagit pala ang vote na kinanlanon. Pero that will not stop the proceedings technically. The Senate can still choose to proceed with the proceedings and to separately discuss and decide on the matter of the voting threshold.
1: Oo. Medyo nasabat mo naman bisan pa nung next ko tani nga question, pero arin lang attorney, because kun in case panubuan and they will challenge that decision, i-appeal nila sa Supreme Court, though may ara bala sila sa some sort of the blanket sa ila decision just because nga naka-invite sila sang amici curiae nga former justices man sa Supreme Court.
0: Yes, no, the amici curiae will only sensing naton, they're only at a opinion advisory, hindi siya, it's not binding. But although given the credentials, no, may weight ang ilang opinion, may weight ang ilang advice, no, ang legal point of argument nila may weight din na siya. And that has to be considered as well. Although it will not bind, for example, miski the Supreme Court, it will not bind the Supreme Court in making the decision. What will bind the Supreme Court, again, is kung ano ya ang ma-desisyonan sa existing incumbent members sa korte. no, incumbent justices sa korte, no, then they will have to base that probably on law. Kasi kung wala some specific na mga provisions ng law or jurisprudence, they could use the records of the constitutional commissions na during that time sa drafting of the constitution, and again they can also take into consideration ang opinion ng mga former justices who were also members of that commission na nag-draft sa nasambit nga portion or provision sa constitution.
1: Mm-mm. 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
2: Hello attorney, mayong hapon.
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4: Ito ang DYRI 774 sa Iloilo City. 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
7: Heaven and earth will pass away, but my words will not pass away. 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Ang mabuting balita ay hatid sa inyo ng MX3. 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
9: Last Sunday, we talked about minefields. One of Satan's most deceptive, powerful ways of defeating us is to get us to believe a lie. And the biggest lie is that there are no consequences to our own doing. In other words, Satan wants us to believe there are no consequences to your choices. Remember what the Bible tells us last Sunday? The Bible tells us, one more time, everybody read together. Do not be deceived. God is not mocked. Whatever a man sows, this he will also reap. Our message today is part two of this message. The whole principle is this. You are responsible for your choices. The Bible says, do not deceive yourself. Do not deceive God. Whatever a man sows, that is what he's going to reap. But you do not reap immediately. It takes time, many times. And many times, you will reap more than what you sow. This is just a universal principle. You cannot get around it. Modern English will translate this verse as follows. Everybody read. You are free to choose, but you are not free to choose the consequences of your decision. So let me repeat. You are free to choose. To choose to believe, not to believe. To choose to follow the Lord or not to follow the Lord. You are free to choose. But remember, you are not free to choose the consequences of your decisions. I was reminded of this truth. You first make your choices, and eventually, your choices will make you. I have a classmate. We went to the school together. Then, simultaneously, he also moved to a Christian school. I moved to a Christian school. We heard exactly the same thing. By the grace of God, he made his choice. I made my choice. Years later, this man chose not to follow the Lord. He chose womanizing. He chose pornography. He got addicted. Eventually, your life is sum total of your choices. The last time I met him was somebody asked me, can I help disciple this brother? And I said, I can only disciple people if they want to be discipled. But if they don't want to be discipled, I cannot do anything about it. So let me remind all of us, you are free to choose, but you are not free to choose the consequences. This classmate of mine died years ago. He lived a short life, no family, very sad. You are free to choose, but you are not free to escape the consequences. Your life is the sum of all your choices. Tell your neighbor, your life is the sum of all your choices. So today, I want to tell you, never choose excusitis. What is excusitis? You know, I thought I invented this word. Until my wife went to the internet and she discovered this word was used by others already. So I don't claim originality. In my mind, I thought I was original. What is excusitis? Excusitis, everybody read, it's a habitual pattern of making excuses. Is the disease of excusitis. Now, do you like my simple definition? This is my simple definition. It's a mental disease. It's a mindset that makes you believe others are always at fault for the bad things that happen to you. It's always blaming others. Do you like another simple English? All right, this is simple English. What is excusitis? Everybody read. Blaming others for the choices you make and for the consequences of those choices. Not assuming personal responsibility. One of the most famous cases that hit the headline is years ago. Have you heard of the McDonald's incident? This lady from New Mexico bought hot coffee and she spilled the coffee on her lap. And the hot coffee was very hot. She filed a case against McDonald's for hot coffee because she spilled the hot coffee on her lap. The jury awarded her $2.9 million. Look at the facts. She ordered hot coffee. If you ordered hot coffee, is the coffee hot? Of course it has to be hot. She spilled the coffee on her own lap. Nobody pushed her, on her own. She got hurt. She got burned. Of course, hot coffee. Whose fault is it? McDonald's. You see our problem? We do not want to assume responsibility. So you notice something now. In many fast food, they put a warning. Hot coffee is hot. Warning, hot. My goodness, if I buy something hot, I know it is hot. But you need to put warning now. In the States, they love to sue. Do you realize we love to give excuses? One of my favorite excuses I heard is really, I don't know if this is true or not. It's about a group of soldiers. They went back to the camp late. So the commanding officer was there. And he asked them one by one, why are you late? The first guy said, I missed the bus. So I took a taxi. The taxi broke down. So I went to the farm. I bought a horse. And while riding the horse died. And I walked. Therefore, I am late. The commanding officer was impressed. Unique story. Okay. Next guy. My goodness. I missed the bus. I took a taxi. The taxi broke down. I went to the farm. I bought a horse. And the horse died halfway. I had to walk. That's why I'm late. The third one, same story. The fourth one, same story. The ninth one, why are you late? I missed the bus. The commanding officer by now has memorized the story. And then you took a taxi. That's right, sir. And the taxi broke down. No, sir. The taxi couldn't keep on because so many dead horses on the road. Excuses? Excuses. What about you? Do you give excuses? These are the famous excuses that I know we give, okay? Example, if you fail to do your job, this is a famous one. I did not know. I did not know. Just think, if that's your excuses. What about this one? I have no time. Why did you not do it? I have no time. Come to Bible study. I have no time. I'm busy. Is that familiar? What about the next one? It's the traffic. This is my favorite one. Every time you are late for a meeting, people will forgive you. Just say, it is the traffic. Actually, you left your house late. And the traffic is also true. But the truth is this. We give excuses. What about this one? See if you're guilty. I forgot. I remember in one of the staff meeting. What happened? Well, I forgot. That's a good excuse, but not acceptable. What about this one? I'm only human. In Tagalog, ako ay tao lamang. I'm only a man. Why? You are not a man? What are you? What about this one? Everybody is doing it. Have you heard of these excuses? Everyone is doing it. Therefore, it must be okay. Now, this is most famous for people who are allergic or who really don't understand the importance of worship, the importance of Bible study. Many hypocrites. Many, many hypocrites in the church. My friend, years ago, when I was a young Christian, we had an organizational problem. The organization where I was involved in split. Christian leaders did not agree. But I praise God for my pastor. My pastor was at that time discipling me. He said, Peter, don't look at people. If you look at people, you are going to be disappointed. So, from that day onward, I did not allow the behavior of people to be an excuse for my behavior. If people will not follow God because other leaders are so-called hypocrites, that is their problem. I am not going to allow others to spoil my walk with the Lord. What's the message today? No excuses, assume responsibility. Can you turn to your neighbor? Tell your neighbor, no excuses, assume responsibility. I love the quotation of Benjamin Franklin. He that is good in making excuses is seldom good for anything else. Now, we do that with our children. We give excuses for them. We teach them to give excuses. Our children are not trained to assume responsibility, especially in this culture, especially among the rich. You know why? Our children are not really trained. When they are growing up, who takes care of their bedroom? Who takes care of their clothes? Who takes care of their food? Who takes care of giving them a shower? Who takes care of guiding them? It's all about somebody else taking care of our children. And our children grow up thinking of entitlement. They don't understand the importance of assuming responsibility. Can you turn to your neighbor? Tell your neighbor, no excuses, assume responsibility. Okay. This is something that I want all of us to face. Today, we live in a society where they blame each other. Just look at American politics. It's very sad. I don't want to take issues, but just look at their arguments. If a politician gets shot, you know why he's shot? The fault is his. Because he is a conservative. Or vice versa. If you are an illegal immigrant, in your mind, you have the right for the state to take care of you. That kind of mindset is prevalent. Don't assume responsibility. It is the job of the government, the job of the states to take care of us. And that mindset is slowly but surely getting in to the mindset of our young people today. Have you heard of people blaming God because they got pregnant? No, I've heard of that. Why did God allow me to get pregnant? Excuse me, how in the world do you get pregnant in the first place? Why blame God? Do you know in 2005, there was a person who sued God in court? How can you sue God? This guy was in Romania, so he sued God. You know what are the cases he fought against God? Lying, bribery. In his case, he said, you know, I give my tithes, I prayed, and God did not fulfill his promise. So he sued God, represented by the Orthodox Church. And you know what the court did? The court said, God is not subject to the civil court. Drop the case. We just love to blame people. Can I tell you where that habit started? All right, I want to tell you. My whole point will be very simple. What's the message today? No excuses, assume responsibility. When I see you next week, and I ask you, what's the message? What will you tell me? No excuses. Assume responsibility. No excuses, assume responsibility. Where did this excuses mindset, how did it begin? Would you like to know? All right. It began. Where did it begin? Would you like to know? In the book of Genesis. I will tell you. Assuming responsibility, the main idea I'd like you to remember is this. It is God's design for us to assume responsibility. And the next thing I want you to know is, if you don't assume responsibility, you impact the lives of others. Somebody has to assume the responsibility for you. And lastly, assuming responsibility is good for you. What's the main point today? No excuses, assume responsibility. Why? It's God's design. Number two, it affects others if you don't assume responsibility. And number three, can I tell you why? It's for your own good. Are you ready? What's one point you must remember? Just remember one point. No excuses, assume responsibility. Now, where did we get this habit? Well, let me share with you. Before I do that, let me give you this quotation. Hold yourself responsible for a higher standard than anyone else expects of you. Never excuse yourself. Never pity yourself. Be a hard master to yourself and be lenient to to everyone else. I love this quotation. I tell my children, we set up our own standards. Let's follow it. But with others, be lenient. One more time. Hold yourself responsible for a higher standard than anyone else expects of you. I share this with pastors. I share this with leaders. I share this with fathers. Follow this principle. Others can, but I will not. I have my own standards. Next, never, together, men, please read. Never excuse yourself. Never pity yourself. Be a hard master to yourself. And be lenient to everyone else. You know, the Bible tells us, why do you look at the speck that is in your brother's eye, but do not notice the log in your own eye? Yeah, that's the principle. Don't keep blaming others. Don't keep looking at others. Look at yourself. Assume responsibility. You hypocrite, take the log out of your own eye, then you will see clearly to take the speck out of your brother's eye. The whole principle is this. Don't be preoccupied with others. Right now, I do not know your situation. I do not know your problems. But I suggest, don't blame others. No excuses. Assume responsibility. So where did this all begin? It all began many, many years ago. In the book of Genesis, the Bible tells us God created man and he planted a beautiful garden. In that garden, there were all kinds of trees that is pleasing to the sight and good for food, the tree of life. In the midst of the garden, you have the tree of the knowledge of good and evil. In other words, the Bible talks about many kinds of trees. The trees were all good. Notice, every tree pleasing to the sight and good for food. So God created the world beautifully. He mentioned two trees. The first tree, the tree of life, is in the midst of the garden. And then there's another tree, two trees mentioned, the tree of the knowledge of good and evil. What was God's heart? God planted man, he took man, and put him in the garden to cultivate and keep it. In other words, God's design, God's plan is for man to be responsible. Work is not a curse. Work was given to man before sin entered the world. You and I were created by God to be responsible. And by being responsible and doing your job very well, you have maximum fulfillment. People who are not given responsibilities, people who are not responsible are miserable. Because God created us for what? For work, to be responsible. And I love the word used here. Cultivate and keep it. The word cultivate is used. If you look at the Greek translation of the Hebrew Bible, it is used to describe how a priest will perform his service. In other words, God is telling us work. In the eyes of God, it's an act of worship. When you work, when you assume responsibility, it is an act of worship. It is service. Cultivate and keep it. The word cultivate is translated as latreo. That's the word used for worship services. So my friend, when you assume responsibility as a wife, as a daughter, as a son, it's an act of service, an act of worship to the Lord. That's our job description. And then God tells us how to do the job. He tells us, from any tree of the garden, you may eat. Praise God. He talks about apple tree, orange, buko. Understand? Star apple, banana. You can eat. Lanzones. What's your favorite fruit? Any other thing? Chico, santol. All right? Eat. But, one, don't eat. The tree of the knowledge of good and evil. For the day you eat it, you will surely die. My friend, what did Adam and Eve do? Well, the Bible tells us the serpent, the devil, came and the devil began to give Adam and Eve excuses to disobey God. So the devil said, has God said you shall not eat? So the first attack of the devil to you, listen to me now, When God gives you a command, you will have many excuses why you should disobey the command. But remember, the devil will tell you, nasa Bible ba yan? Has God said? See? Doubt. The next attack is not just doubt. You know, the devil knew the Bible. So the devil asked Eve, what did God really say? You know, the problem with women, I'm just telling you from the Bible, okay? The problem with mommy Eve, manang Eve. You know what Eve said? Eve knew. Eve said, from the fruit of the trees of the garden we may eat, but from the fruit of the tree which is in the middle of the garden, God has said, you shall not eat. You shall not eat. What did Eve do? She added. What did she add? Nor touch it. Ladies, is that true? You exaggerate? Well, that's what Eve did. She exaggerated, okay? She added. And then, look at the temptation. The serpent said, you will not die. No consequences. You are free to choose. You will not die. For God knows, in the day you eat, your eyes will be opened, and you will be like God. Do you understand what Satan is telling Eve? God is not after your best interest. Because God knows, when you eat it, you'll be like Him. So God is preventing you from reaching maximum pleasure, maximization of your life. God does not want you to become all that you can be. He's trying to squelch you. My friend, that's how the devil tempts us. Doubt His word, deny His word, but the worst attack is to question the character of God. God is not good. Everybody please read. Ready? Read. The root of all sin is a suspicion that God is not good. Think about it. Why do we disobey Him? Have you thought about it? Why do young people disobey the Bible? In their mind, it's not the best for them. I've come to a point in my life where I'm scared to disobey the Word of God. Because in my heart, I know God loves me. He wants what's best for me. The woman saw the tree. It was good. It was a delight. What did she do? She took it. Then she gave it to her husband. Is it a wonder when the woman took the fruit in her mind, what are her excuses? God is depriving me from enjoying pleasures. God is depriving me from knowledge. God is depriving me from becoming like Him. Whatever is the reason, the woman ate. Is it any wonder to you that the Chinese character describe covetousness? Those of you who read Chinese, raise your hands. Wave at me. Those of you who understand Chinese, you all know that Chinese language has 5,000 years of history. It is basically the same. If you read the classical Chinese, notice the word for greed. You have two trees, and underneath the tree is a woman. Ladies, I'm talking to you now. Covetousness, shopping here. But I don't know whether it's related to the Genesis story. But I'm saying, it's amazing. Now, the Bible tells us, then the eyes of both of them were open. They knew that they were naked. They sewed fig leaves together and made themselves loin coverings. Notice, when they ate the fruit, they discovered they were naked. Can I tell you the Chinese word for naked? Amazing. This is a word for naked. You know, it's a combination of two words. The first one is cloth. They put loin covering and fruit. How in the world would the Chinese think of nakedness, cloth and fruit? Unless it is from the book of Genesis. Now, let's continue reading. They heard the sound of the Lord walking, and they hid themselves from the presence of the Lord. The Bible tells us, how did they hide? They hid themselves among the trees of the garden. That's how they hide. They hid themselves in the trees. Do you know the Chinese word for hiding? Amazing. Combination of three words. The first is the body. The next word is in the tree. Is that chamba or the Bible story is true? What do you think?

0: consequences.
1: Sometimes you think you're able to get what you want by disobeying God, and you'll be surprised. You get more than what you want, and it is not good. Sure, their eyes were open, but there was shame. They were hiding. There was fear. Do you notice about sin? Sin makes you fearful. Sin makes you anxious. Sin makes you want to run away from God. Sin embarrasses you. Do you notice about sin? Now, the Bible tells us, God said, who told you? You are naked. Have you eaten the tree? Have you eaten the fruit from the tree? Now, what did Adam reply? What did Adam say? You know what Adam said? Lord, it is my fault. I should have stopped my wife. I am responsible. I assume responsibility. Lord, please forgive me. Is that what Adam did? No. What did Adam do? That's where you have the first excuse. You know what Adam did? He blamed the wife. The woman whom you gave to me, she gave me. In other words, our habit of blaming our wives. So gentlemen, don't be surprised why you blame. You know why? That's our forefathers. We blamed. Now, God spoke to Eve. Oh, Eve, what did you do? Oh, what did Eve said? I tell you what Eve said. Eve said, Lord, I disobeyed my husband. I am wrong. And I seduce him into eating. Lord, it is my fault. Will you forgive me? Is that what Eve did? No. You know what Eve said? It's the fault of the snake. The serpent deceived me. That's why I will tell you, Adam and Eve is not Chinese. They would have eaten the snake. But they didn't, okay? My whole point is this. We give excuses after excuses. Now, is it amazing that the word for devil is described as follows in the Chinese language? Two trees in the garden. A person secretly talking undercover. That's the word for devil. 魔鬼. Now, let me ask you. Are these words chamba to describe what the Bible story, or is it really true? My friend, one of the best ways to teach Chinese the Bible, use their language. It's right there. You see, God loves us, but we don't believe Him. When God says, don't eat, why should I not eat? You don't have to know everything, but God is always protecting us. Excuses after excuses. And then the Lord made garments of skin for Adam and his wife. You know, the Lord went out of his way to make garments. No wonder. The word for righteousness. Let me ask you, how did the Lord make garments? For the first time in history, blood was shed. For God to provide an animal skin, the animal has to be killed. Is it any wonder that the word for righteousness in the Chinese language is a combination of two words, a lamb over me? That's the word for righteous. You see, here's a principle I want you to learn. Irresponsibility is not a neutral thing. Somebody ends up paying the price for our irresponsibility. Every time you blame others, you don't assume responsibility, somebody ends up doing something for you. God ended up paying our mess because we did not follow Him. We were irresponsible. I remember the story of this father. I believe it was Andy Stanley. He talked about his experiences with his sons. When the children don't pick up their clothes, when children don't pick up their clothes in the house, you know what this father will do? He will tell the children, come, command me to pick up the clothes. And then the children will say, no, no, daddy, no, no, no, no. No, command me to pick up the clothes. And the children will say, no, no, no, dad, no, no. No, you command me to pick up the clothes. He makes a big deal out of this because he wanted to tell his children, every time you don't do your responsibility, somebody ends up doing it for you.

0: my son, my wife taught our children to clean the house, to clean the bathroom. When my wife visited our grandchildren in the States, she noticed something. The mother was doing everything. And my wife said, why don't you teach your children? Why don't you teach your sons to vacuum clean? When they finish eating, to bring the dishes to the dishwasher. Why don't you train your children to assume responsibility? And I realized you and I need to assume responsibility. You know why? If you don't assume responsibility, others will end up fixing up the mess. And that's why I understand the heart of many wives. You know, wives tell me, this is what my husband did. Guys, every time you become irresponsible, you impact others. That's how the world is designed. God designed us as a community. My irresponsibility is going to affect you. Just imagine if all of us would assume our responsibility. The world will be different. So you need to teach the reality of this truth. Everybody, one more time. No excuses, assume responsibility. This is taught throughout the Bible. I'm reminded of this amazing story in Matthew 25. It talks about a man who's about to go on a journey, and he called his slaves, entrusted his possessions to them. To one he gave 5, the other 2, and the last one, 1. In other words, he entrusted his possessions. Ladies and gentlemen, this is a picture of our relationship with our master. God owns everything. He has entrusted to you and to me his possessions. God makes us responsible. Do you understand? It's according to his ability. In other words, we cannot compare ourselves with others. Many times, our excuses is this. Well, that guy is better. Let him do the work. I'm just me. No, no. You cannot compare. Because the Bible tells us the master gave 5 talents. The word talent is a measurement. It's a heavy weight. This is millions. The amount is tremendous. So think of big amount, okay? For some people, God gave 2. For others, 1. But notice, everybody read, each according to his own ability. And the Bible tells us, these 3 slaves went up. The first one worked hard. The second one worked hard, assumed responsibility. The third one was lazy. The third one did not do anything. Remember, irresponsibility and laziness are brothers. Let me repeat. Irresponsibility and laziness are brothers. They are related. But this is the most important thing I want you to know. Everybody read, please. After a long time, the master of those slaves came. In other words, you have to assume responsibility because it's for your own good. There will be a day of accounting. In Chinese saying, Besung Xiao. A day of accounting. The reason why I assume responsibility, because I'm responsible to God. I'm accountable to Him. And it impacts my family. It impacts other people. And the Bible tells us this is what happened. So, after a long time, notice, you don't know when. After a long time, the master of those slaves came and settled accounts. You are free to choose, but you are not free to escape the consequences. When God tells you something, He gives you a responsibility, He gives us a command, I will assure you, there will be a day of reckoning. And that day of reckoning is not immediate. So ladies and gentlemen, don't ever deceive yourself into thinking. You don't have to obey God, you don't have to assume responsibility. You blame others for your misbehavior. Many people blame others. I remember my wife talking to this girl. The reason why you are getting drunk, the reason why you are drinking, the reason why you are promiscuous is because you are blaming your parents. And this girl was shocked. She thought about it. Because your parents did you wrong does not give you the excuse to go around getting drunk, doing bad things. Why blame your parents? So we need to learn this. And parents, I remember a father blaming his wife. Why blame each other? Everybody, what's the message today? No excuses. Assume responsibility. Well, the Bible tells us the first one who received the five came up and brought five more talents. Master, you entrusted five talents to me. See, I gained five more. When you read the Bible, you should imagine how excited this guy was. When the master came back, he said, boss, boss, I'm so happy you came. Look at what I did. Look. You see, excitement. Can you imagine his excitement? And look at the face of the master. Imagine what the master did. The master said, well done, good and faithful slave. Well done. You were faithful with a few things. I will put you in charge of many things. Enter into the joy of your master. Can you see the smile of the master? Wow. Well done, good and faithful servant. In other words, if you do your responsibilities very well, it's to your own good. You are doing yourself a favor. That's the principle. That's why, no excuses. Assume responsibility. It impacts others. It impacts your future. And the second servant did the same. Master, you gave me two. You see? And the master said the same thing. Well done. Enter into the joy of your master. Now we are going to talk about excuses. The last one. You know, the last one said, well, master, I know you to be a hard man, reaping where you did not sow, gathering where you scattered no seed. I was afraid, went away, hid your talent in the ground. See, you have what is yours. This guy was irresponsible. He did not do anything with what the master has entrusted to him. And he gave excuses after excuses. Now, do you think that was acceptable? Of course not. Look at what the master said. The master said, you wicked, lazy slave. You knew that I reap where I did not sow, gather where I scattered no seed. Then you ought to put my money in the bank. On my arrival, I would have received my money back with interest. In other words, the master did not allow him to give any excuses. Friends, someday when you stand before God, God will ask you, did you do what I asked you to do? My prayer is you will be like the first servant and the second servant. Lord, what you entrusted to me, I did my best. You entrusted to me a big business. Lord, I managed it well. You gave me possessions. They are yours. I use it wisely. This week alone, this week, somebody moved by the Spirit of God gave CCF a very big donation. That donation, I was so touched, and I told this brother, I praise God for your faithfulness and generosity. And you know what this brother said? He said, Peter, it is not my money. This is God's money. Tithing is a privilege. You know, guys, God has entrusted to you something. You must assume responsibility. It's for your own good. But you know what this guy did? He did nothing. And notice, the master said, take away the talent from him. Give it to the one who has 10 talents. Look at me. Is that fair? The guy already has 10. Why are you taking it away from this one and give it to the one that has 10? Here is the principle. To everyone who has, more shall be given. He will have an abundance. But from the one who does not have, even what he does have shall be taken away. In other words, no excuses. You know, some people don't ever tithe. You know why? Their excuse. I have no money. Man, you are deceiving yourself. Some people don't serve God. You know why they don't serve God? I have no time. That's a deception. You see, excuses will not justify our laziness, our irresponsibility. And the Bible tells us the seriousness of irresponsibility. Throw out the worthless slave into the outer darkness. In that place, there will be weeping and gnashing of teeth. Do you notice about the third slave? He did not commit adultery. He did not murder. He was just irresponsible. There are consequences. You are free to choose, guys, ladies. You are free to choose to serve God or not to serve God. To assume responsibility or not to assume responsibility. But one thing I can tell you, you are not free to choose the consequences. That's why no excuses. Everybody, let's close. Say this with me. No excuses. Assume what? Responsibility. And this is my motto, okay? This is my advice to everybody. Let's read this together. Therefore, we have as our ambition, whether at home or absent, to be pleasing to God. In other words, when you make a choice, it must be to please God. Say that with me. To please God. Whatever you do. Why? We must all appear before the judgment seat of Christ, so that each one of us may be recompensed for his deeds in the body, according to what he has done, whether good or bad. The Bible says you are accountable. All of us will appear before the judgment seat of Christ. Notice, we must all, no exception, appear before the judgment seat of Christ, so that everybody read, each one. Notice, each one. I cannot stand for my wife. My wife cannot stand on judgment day in my behalf. Each one. Why? Because God does not want you to give excuses. We must all assume what? Responsibility. So may I suggest, assume responsibility for your relationship with God. Say that with me. Assume responsibility for your relationship with God. Don't blame others. Just because of their behavior, don't allow them to spoil your relationship with God. Assume that responsibility. Quiet time. Don't blame being busy. Spend time with the Lord. Coming to worship on time. Don't blame others. Assume responsibility. Assume responsibility for your relationship with who? God. You owe it to yourself to be pleasing to the Lord. Assume that responsibility. Don't blame your parents. Don't blame your wife. Don't blame your boyfriend. Don't blame your girlfriend. Assume responsibility for your relationship with the Lord. Don't give excuses. Assume responsibility for your family relationship. What do I mean? When I do counseling, I tell the husband and the wife, what's the problem? Now imagine a big pie, a big circle. Most of the time, the husbands or the wives want to blame the other party. Well, it's because of her fault. 1, 2, 3, 4. Okay? So it's a big pie. And in that pie, it's usually the mistake of the others. So you know what I do? I listen. What about you? What is your responsibility? And then usually, there is something. Understand? When you have a problem, it cannot be all 100% their fault. You have something. So I said, what is that something? So it's a small part. And you know what I do next? All right. The part of your wife, leave that to the Lord. You just focus on your part. If we own our part, we focus on our part, and don't blame others. Let God handle their part. You do your part. What do you think will happen? You will progress. You will improve. Relationship will be better. Is that okay with you? Assume responsibility for your part. If you have a problem with your children, you have a problem with your parents. Don't keep blaming them. That's outside your control now. Whatever they do, you just do your part. Now, children, I want to give you an amazing suggestion today. You shock your father. Today's Father's Day. When you go home, you give your father a call, or you go see him. Daddy, I want to let you know I really appreciate you. I want to thank you for taking care of me. I want to thank you for being my father. Can I do something for you today? Nah. What would your father do? Where did you come from? CCF. I will go with you next week. No, I really don't know what's going to happen, okay? But shock them by being so responsible for your behavior. What about with your money? Assume responsibility for your money. You know, I heard this couple, they decided to be responsible. You know what the girl said? From now on, I will not spend a single cent if it is not in the budget. Wow. In other words, one day this girl went to the market and she sees something like covetousness. You know the word for covetousness? She sees something she wants to buy, then she remembered. Assume responsibility for finance. It's not in our budget. I will not buy. Ladies, you start doing that, your husband will have a heart attack. If you learn financial stewardship, assume responsibility. Do not spend for what you don't have. Don't keep blaming others. Assume responsibility. I have a motto for my children. Do not spend what you don't have. Number two, live below your means. Let me repeat. Don't live within your means. Live below. Save as much as you can. Give as much as you can. You know why? The truth is this. You do your part. You tithe. You save. You spend below your means. You learn to save. You know why? You got to be responsible for your own future. Why do you expect others to take care of you when you are old? Assume responsibility. Okay with you? Now, students, as we close, children, assume responsibility for your classmates, for your grade. Don't blame your classmates. Don't copy. If your classmates want to do something bad, that's their problem. But you do your part. So I want you to realize this amazing picture. You must always remember, circle of control. Circle beyond your control. Do not play the Holy Spirit. Do not play God. You are responsible for what? What is within your control. That's what you do. You want outside your control? Leave that to God. Problem with your husband? Problem with your wife? You focus on what you can do. That's within your control. Don't focus on the other party. Ask yourself, what can I do? Now, the fastest and most dependable way to eliminate negative emotions is to say, I am responsible. Say that with me. I am responsible. You see, you know why you have negative emotions? You blame others. Stop blaming others. What's the message today? No excuses. Assume responsibility. You can make excuses or you can make progress. You choose. My friend, is God speaking to you? What's the message today? No excuses. No excuses. Assume responsibility. Once you assume responsibility, the Bible gives you a promise. Can I give you a promise to excite you as you go home? This is the promise, all right? Let us not lose heart in doing good. In due time, we will reap. If you don't grow weary, keep assuming responsibility. I remember this girl as we close. Her husband was unfaithful. She said, my friend told me to divorce my husband. What should I do? My wife and I told her, you just do your part. Be faithful. Take care of your children. She kept on walking with the Lord. I'm going to visit her and my wife. She lives abroad in the next few weeks. I want to encourage her. Keep on doing what's right. If your husband, if your wife will not do her responsibility, leave that to God. But me, pray for me, that I will always do my part. If the government will not do their part, I will still pay my tax. You know why? That's my part. If the government is corrupt, I will still be honest. If my friends will cheat, I will still be honest. You know why? I will assume responsibility. No excuses. Let's pray. If God has spoken to you, you have not been assuming responsibilities, and today you say, Lord, teach me to assume responsibility. God has spoken to you. I want to pray for you. Raise your hands. Raise God. Higher. God has spoken to you, and you are going to make a decision. No excuses. Assume responsibility. Higher. Father God in heaven, I thank you for these men and women who are making a commitment today. Not to make excuses, but to assume responsibility. As your heads are bowed down, I want you to pray privately right now. I want you to see, ask yourself, what are the excuses you have been doing? What are the excuses you have been doing? Listen to your own excuses. And then ask the Lord, Lord, forgive me. I will now assume responsibility. Can you do that privately between you and the Lord? What excuses have you been making? Father God, only you can change our hearts. Only you can transform our mindset. I now pray that you will deliver us from excusitis. Teach us not to give any more excuses, but to assume responsibility. In Jesus' name we all pray. Amen and amen. God bless you.
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